0: 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That was the Vienna Folk Opera Orchestra led by Franz Bauer Teussel.
1: Hi, Barry Brake here from Classical Connections. I'm inviting you to join me every weekday, 1 to 3 p.m. on KPAC 88.3 with music from San Antonio and the Hill Country and all over Texas and all around the world. 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
0: A divertimento is defined as a light, entertaining musical piece from the 18th century written for a small group of instruments. The word comes from Italian and means amusement or diversion. Now, this is not an 18th century piece. This would be a 20th century one, and it's very different than the sound of those original ones would conjure. It's from the 20th century Hungarian composer Rezső Sugár. His divertimento played here by the Erődi Chamber Orchestra conducted by Zsolt Zsivcsik.

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0: Eternity's Sunrise by the English composer Howard Skempton, played there by the Ensemble 360. Considering time on this edition of Extra Eclectic.
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Prelude to the Cello Suite number 1. Got to be the quintessential version. If you look online, almost always come up with Yo-Yo Ma first hit. For good reason, cello.

I guess it took a number of musicologists to bring that Rondo in A major by Mozart to life, including the performer you just heard, John O'Connor. He was the soloist with the Scottish National Orchestra, and conductor Charles McCarris. Today's classical music is supported by Viking, committed to exploring the world in comfort, offering a small ship experience.